get to know you before we learn to twist and shout. Oh yeah, oh yeah, before we learn to twist and shout.

Oscar-winning singer-songwriter Ryan Bingham from his new album, They Call Us the Lucky Ones, and I'm a-going nowhere. We heard Maya DeVitri with her new song, All My Faith, and Paul McCartney started off that set. I'm featuring his new album, The Boys of Dungeon Lane, all this week, and that was a song about how he and George Harrison used to go traveling down south. And you can hear my review of that album at whrv.org/albumoftheweek or by subscribing to the podcast. And I'll play plenty more from it this week. Here's a new one from Noah Kahan. His latest album is called The Great Divide. And this is Deny, Deny, Deny on Out of the Box.

broken social scene on Out of the Box, the longtime Canadian collective whose new album is called Remember the Humans. That was The Only Good I Keep. We heard Muna before that. I featured their latest album, Dancing on the Wall, recently as an album of the week, and that was a song from it called East Side Girls. And Noah Kahan started off that set from his new album, The Great Divide, with Deny, Deny, Deny. There's a new one coming out from Mike Campbell, formerly of Tom Petty and the Heartbreakers. It'll be Mike Campbell and the Dirty Knobs, and here's one of the songs from it called I Remember on Out of the Box.

Death Cab for Cutie on Out of the Box, the band that's been around for almost 30 years now. And their new album, I Built You a Tower, comes out very soon this month. And that was a song from it called Riptides. We heard the outspoken duo called the Lambrini Girls right before that with their new single, Cult of Celebrity. And Mike Campbell and the Dirty Knobs started off that set with I Remember. I'm Paul Shagrew, and I'll play you a set of the blues now, and we'll start it up with one of the collaborations that's just been released by GA20 and Charlie Musselwhite. They'll be putting out a full-length album together called Blues Now, and here's Crazy Love on Out of the Box.

Joanne Shaw Taylor finishing up a set of the blues here on Out of the Box. She just put out a great album last year, and now she's getting ready to follow it up. And that was a song from the new one called The Trouble with Love. We heard Mike Zito before that from his new album Outside or the East Side, a tribute to his hometown of St. Louis. And that was a song called Kiss You All Over. And GA20 and Charlie Musselwhite are collaborating on a new album coming out soon called Blues Now. That was Crazy Love. I'm Paul Shagrew. I've got time for one more set, and I'll start it up with another track from the next album by Deer Tick. It comes out this Friday, and here's Everything Born on Out of the Box.

0: That's a new song from Beck finishing up Out of the Box tonight. Presumably the title cut to his next album, Ride Lonesome, which should be out sometime between now and September. We heard Lucy Dacus with a new song called Planting Tomatoes, and Deer Tick started off that set. Coin-O-Matic is the name of their new album coming out this Friday, and that was Everything Born. And that's going to do it for me, Paul Shagrew. Thanks for listening tonight. Talk to you again tomorrow night at 7 with plenty more new rock, Americana, and blues. 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
4: So back to the music. This is a song by Canadian Shane Glover from his standout new EP, Conjure This.

Shane Glover, who I would love to see live, to hear him hit some of the notes in that song live and to hear them blast and linger and reverberate around the room, and for him to then get the deserved applause for doing so. I know that if I tried to hit any of those notes, people's hands would only be used for covering their ears, not for clapping. Anyway, let's change the sound a little bit now to more of a laid-back vibe. This is a track called Can't Follow You There by the final of the show debutantes this week, Norwegian singer-songwriter Odin Brenhart.

Norwegian duo Feyen, who I last played on the programme, according to my notes rather than my memory, back in 2021 when they released a debut EP. Well, now they have just released their debut album called Something to Look Back On. That song from it was Monument. Well, before it was Can't Follow You There by Odin Brenhag, who seems to have had a bit of a falling out a while back with the producers of the Norwegian version of The Voice and decided to go his own way and do his own thing, which is releasing three singles to date. He certainly has a great voice, so I hope he continues to write his own story and his own songs, and that we do get an album from him at some point. Okay, this next song is one that I wanted to play as soon as I heard it, but I have struggled with whether I should talk about it before or after I play it, but I do think it needs to be before now. Joshua Burnside from Northern Ireland released an album in March called It's Not Going to Be Okay. It deals with grief and loss, in particular the loss of his best friend last year. I know from experience, sadly, that how people deal with loss depends on so many different factors. For Joshua, dealing with it involved writing songs, grabbing his guitar and singing about it.

Irish trio Amble, one of my favourite recent discoveries, but given just how huge they are in Ireland, I am well aware I'm a bit late to the party. That was the title track of their EP of Land and Sea. Well, before it, with his incredibly powerful, very personal, deeply moving song, The Last Armchair, it was Joshua Burnside. His new album is called It's Not Going to Be Okay. It is a difficult album to talk about without sounding glib or flippant, and I don't want to sound either of those things. But what I think I can say in all sincerity is that this is a record that beautifully honours the memory of Joshua's best friend. Okay, this is this week's Something Old track. Danny Vera from Holland telling us that perhaps Holland is not where he belongs.

And that was the Something New song, a track from the brand new album out this week by Canadian Trevor Shear. It's called What Fools Endure. And that song, also telling a personal story, is about Trevor's parents visiting the town of Drumheller in Alberta on their honeymoon, driving into a remote canyon, going for an all-day hike, and then upon getting back to the car, discovering that Trevor's dad had locked the car keys in the car, leading to the newly married couple's first fight. The message of the song being to stick it out together when things get tough. Before it, perhaps thinking when things get tough, he would move to Where the Palm Trees Grow. It was Danny Vera, and that song comes from his 2016 album, The Outsider, which Danny certainly isn't now, as today he is one of Holland's most celebrated singers. Okay, so that is about it from me for this week. Thank you, as always, for staying tuned wherever you are in the world, and I would love you to join me again next week at the usual time if you can. But until then, this has been the International Americana Music Show, and my name's Michael Ford. Safe travels, everyone. So back to the music. This is a song by Canadian Shane Glover from his standout new EP, Conjure This.

Shane Glover, who I would love to see live, to hear him hit some of the notes in that song live and to hear them last and linger and reverberate around the room, and for him to then get the deserved applause for doing so. I know that if I tried to hit any of those notes, people's hands would only be used for covering their ears, not for clapping. Anyway, let's change the sound a little bit now to more of a laid-back vibe. This is a track called Can't Follow You There by the final of the show debutantes this week, Norwegian singer-songwriter Odin Brenhak.

Norwegian duo Feyen, who I last played on the programme, according to my notes rather than my memory, back in 2021 when they released a debut EP. Well, now they have just released their debut album called Something to Look Back On. That song from it was Monument. Well, before it, it was Can't Follow You There by Odin Brenhag, who seems to have had a bit of a falling out a while back with the producers of the Norwegian version of The Voice and decided to go his own way and do his own thing, which is releasing three singles to date. He certainly has a great voice, so I hope he continues to write his own story and his own songs, and that we do get an album from him at some point. Okay, this next song is one that I wanted to play as soon as I heard it, but I have struggled with whether I should talk about it before or after I play it, but I do think it needs to be before now. Joshua Burnside from Northern Ireland released an album in March called It's Not Going to Be Okay. It deals with grief and loss, in particular the loss of his best friend last year. I know from experience, sadly, that how people deal with loss depends on so many different factors. For Joshua, dealing with it involved writing songs, grabbing his guitar, and singing about it.

Irish trio Amble, one of my favourite recent discoveries, but given just how huge they are in Ireland, I am well aware I'm a bit late to the party. That was the title track of their EP of Land and Sea. Well, before it, with his incredibly powerful, very personal, deeply moving song, The Last Armchair, it was Joshua Burnside. His new album is called It's Not Going to Be Okay. It is a difficult album to talk about without sounding glib or flippant, and I don't want to sound either of those things. But what I think I can say in all sincerity is that this is a record that beautifully honours the memory of Joshua's best friend. Okay, this is this week's Something Old track. Danny Vera from Holland telling us that perhaps Holland is not where he belongs.

0: And that was the Something New song, a track from the brand new album out this week by Canadian Trevor Shear. It's called What Fools Endure. And that song, also telling a personal story, is about Trevor's parents visiting the town of Drumheller in Alberta on their honeymoon, driving into a remote canyon, going for an all-day hike, and then upon getting back to the car, discovering that Trevor's dad had locked the car keys in the car, leading to the newly married couple's first fight. The message of the song being to stick it out together when things get tough. Before it, perhaps thinking when things get tough, he would move to Where the Palm Trees Grow. It was Danny Vera, and that song comes from his 2016 album, The Outsider, which Danny certainly isn't now, as today he is one of Holland's most celebrated singers. Okay, so that is about it from me for this week. Thank you, as always, for staying tuned wherever you are in the world, and I would love you to join me again next week at the usual time if you can. But until then, this has been the International Americana Music Show, and my name's Michael Park. Safe travels, everyone.
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1: 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Sounds like most men, right?

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Some of them you know, some of them you don't. 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

There might be some good ones. You might make a dollar. You might make a dollar. There might be some good ones. There might be some good ones.

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Some of them you know, some of them you don't. But rest assured, I always attempt to make the mix fresh and interesting. 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

Just when you think you've heard it all, there's Out of the Box with me, Paul Shagrew. 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

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Every night I'd look up at your window. 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I saw your silhouette on the blind.

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And what I have to say to you won't be a happy, pleasant, or kind. 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Inconsiderate, wicked and cruel.

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The program is Album Rock, a decidedly large category, but it's my job to make it interesting. I'm Randy Berner from the G-Man Radio Network, and you can hear the program on Alt Radio Wednesday nights at 9. Artists you know, tunes you may not have heard in a while. 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

such a long time, then lonesome would mean nothing to you at all. Isn't only if my own true love was waiting, if I could hear her heart is softly pounding. Isn't only if she was lying by me.

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I can't speak the sounds to show no pain. 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Isn't only if my own true love was waiting, I could only hear a heart softly pounding.

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0: Top 40 makes money. It always has. It always will. 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

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Brian's the admiration in a blind spot of regret. 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

a woman to a flake of your life. And when she came back, she was nobody's wife.

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Some of them you know, some of them you don't. 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

I've reached around enough to find it. And I try to stay connected. Like somebody's mother, you sang the blues. Like somebody's mother, you sang the blues. Like somebody's mother, you sang the blues.

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Not sure that I deserve it. Like, how did I earn this? I'm afraid I'll just hurt it.

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2: Jose Gonzalez refuses to go gently into that good night on his latest album. Taking its name from the famous Dylan Thomas poem Against the Dying of the Light, Jose's new album looks at humanity's future during this critical moment in time.
3: I'm sort of fast-forwarding where AI is like the most intelligent entity and we're the ones in cages.
2: Will it be used to help or hurt? Will it be the downfall of humanity? The Swedish singer-songwriter dug into the technology, including working with a human studio to make an AI-generated music video, and he experimented with ChatGPT to write one of the songs on the album.
3: I've been trying out different AI models, and they were crap until they weren't.
2: Find out if he's sold on it, though. Jose Gonzalez joins us for conversation and live performances. I'm Kaleo. This is World Cafe. You know, I was really surprised by my conversation with Jose, because the debate around artificial intelligence has felt extremely binary at this point. But there is still plenty to learn, good and bad. Conversation just a few minutes away, but first, here is 10,000 Maniacs.

From NPR, it's World Cafe. Hi, I'm Stephen Caleo. Jose Gonzalez is a self-professed humanist who over the course of his career has made extremely human-sounding music. With just his voice and a nylon-stringed guitar, Gonzalez wrings emotion out of songs like Heartbeats or Killing for Love. It's a very organic feeling. So when I found out his new album was an urgent call to preserve the light of humanity, I thought the Swedish singer was putting out a record condemning AI and any number of the growing risks to our species and planet. But like Jose's music, it's not so simple. Against the Dying of the Light is concerned with the fate of humanity and wrestles with the technology that got us to this place. Will it be used to cure diseases and build a better world? Or will it be our downfall? In our conversation, the former scientist talks about his decision to experiment with AI, including co-writing a song with ChatGPT, and he makes a compelling case for why that's harmless compared to what could happen next. Our session gets underway with a live performance of the title track, taped in front of a studio audience. Here's Against the Dying of the Light, Jose Gonzalez on World Cafe.

0: recorded live in Philadelphia. It's Jose Gonzalez with Against the Dying of the Light. And it's the title track to his fifth studio album, which is available now. Our old friend, Jose Gonzalez, is our guest today. I'm Kaleo. This is World Cafe. Welcome back. So good to talk to you.
1: Thank you. Happy to be back here. It's great.
0: How's life treating you? How are things?
1: Pretty good. Just arrived to the States and I did first show yesterday. So trying out lots of new songs and the audience was amazing. So had a good start.
0: That's a good start to the first show. And we just heard the title track to the new album and famously a line from the Dylan Thomas poem, Do Not Go Gentle Into That Good Night. Mm. Can you tell me why you were thinking about that poem, why you wanted that to be the title of the song and ultimately title of the album?
1: Well, I was writing that song and I sort of stumbled upon that sentence midway and recognized it while I was writing it and felt like I don't care where it comes from, it just fits very well here. And later, of course, I checked up the poem and I recognized the rage against the dying of the light. So don't go gentle into that good night. And thinking about how you shouldn't just accept death, you should try to to fight it. And the song, my song is, I'm thinking about humanity and how we should try to avoid extinction. So very dramatic. And it felt right to have that sentence there. And it also fit the album as a whole, because it's not only the topic of humanity and the risks, catastrophic or extinction risks, but also about enlightenment values and how I try to be someone who pushes for humanism, for reason and science, and for progress in the sort of Steven Pinker type of way, where I feel like we've done a lot of things that led us here that are amazing and great. We should ask what we are doing good. Yeah. And if you see some backlashes, that's the part where I feel like we should fight against those backlashes.
0: Yeah, well, we are at a very interesting moment in time, so much so that when you were talking about this album, you almost said, I hope these songs age badly. Yeah. Can you tell us why that was the case?
1: Yeah, I mean, I think on one end, the sort of enlightenment values part, I'm guessing that things will continue to go well in a sort of like jagged way.
0: It's so not line goes straight
1: not
0: up.
1: Always, not always upwards, but sometimes downwards. Mm-hmm. But that's probably going to be okay in the long run, I am hoping. Mm-hmm. But the more specific thing that I was thinking about was AI and sort of uncontrollable superintelligence that might lead to humans becoming obsolete. And so in my mind, I'm guessing that we might solve this next couple of years, and then this song and this album will age badly because I was one of the Luddites.
0: You know, we've had a lot of artists in the last year sit in this chair and we talk about the concept of AI, but it is a very specific niche of AI, which is the LLMs and the generative AI. But I want to be clear, you're talking about AI as the existential, the not the 5% so many people are currently fixated on, yeah?
1: Yeah, I mean, there's different, I'm not an AI expert, but I think it's good to distinguish between narrow AI, mm-hmm. The type of AI that drives you around that soon, in the type of AI that solves 3D structures of proteins. Mm-hmm. So narrow AI, tool AI is another mm-hmm. word, but then there's the AGI, the race towards AGI, an intelligence that is general, that may be agentic also, that can do lots of stuff. And so the CEOs themselves are saying like we should maybe have some sort of like get together or regulation before we do the self-improvement, like letting AI build the next AIs, and then maybe you have a runaway sort of intelligence that might not have us in mind.
0: Taking a step back, can you talk about maybe some of the musical decisions that you made for this record?
1: Yeah, I mean, I had the 20th anniversary of the first album, and I did some shows with that one, and felt right to go back to basics, rehearse and rehearse and rehearse with just one guitar, and see how far it got me. I made almost the whole album in that way, just one guitar and vocals. And it feels like that's my core style. Mm-hmm. So no drum machines on this one, but I did sort of switch from just one vocal to more vocals and lots of vocals. So I put my producer's hat after a while and try to see how the album can become more interesting. So I have lots of harmonies and a couple of songs.
0: Not just on your vocals though, right? Like in terms of using the guitar, you layer the guitar. Is that the right way to describe it?
1: Yeah. For Every Dusk is one of the songs where I was struggling with the guitar playing, and it felt, this sounds pretty good. But then I just tried two takes at the same time and panned them out. And all of a sudden it sounded more like a conversation between two guitars around a campfire. So it's... By the end of the recording phase, I usually sort of allow myself to do other stuff.
0: If you're just joining us on World Cafe, Jose Gonzalez is my guest. We're talking about his new album, Against the Dying of the Light. In the arc of the album, how does the song Losing Game fit in?
1: Yeah, it fits in musically as one of the Western African-styled riff songs. Mm-hmm. So I've been doing that since my second album, that I've been inspired by music from Mali especially, and this is one of those. On the album we're using a lot of delays and echoes inspired by dub music, and it's been part of the live show to do that. Thematically it's a song where I'm thinking, if you think about the chimpanzees, they were in the forest and then all of a sudden they're in cages, and we're the sort of the smart ape that put them in cages. And I'm sort of fast forwarding where AI is like the most intelligent entity, and we're the ones in cages. So I'm thinking, Losing Game, it's about the tragedy of the commons dilemma, where you might have everyone is doing stuff that seems right to them, but all of a sudden we're not seeing the big picture, and we're basically building our own cages. So that's the theme of that song. Yeah.
0: We would love to hear it.
1: Yeah.
0: It's Jose Gonzalez here on World Cafe.

0: Recorded live in Philly, it's Jose Gonzalez with Joy. Can't help but sing here on World Cafe. It's a song from his new album, Against the Dying of the Light. You had a co-writer on that song, sort of. Tell me about him.
1: Yeah. So I always had difficulties writing lyrics. I'm a slow writer. Mm-hmm. And jokingly, I said in my first documentary that it would be nice to have a writer just like Elton John had his lyric writer. I mean, so I've been trying out different AI models, and they were crap until they weren't, and I got really surprised. So the way that I was working was to have my demo. Mm-hmm. I had my melody. I knew how many syllables I wanted approximately. I knew where the rhymes should be, and I started trying the different AI systems, and all of a sudden it was able to not only rhyme at the right place, have the right amount of syllables, but also make pretty good poetry, and in my opinion, and all of a sudden I could use that. So I prompted maybe 20 versions, did some editing, wrote my own sentences, of course. I wouldn't allow myself to only use the AI. But yeah, so it's a collaboration, the first text collaboration that I've tried. And it felt right for the theme of the album to have that sort of a song where I'm sort of collaborating in a way that's, trying to have some sort of like reconciliation with the future that seems to be coming.
0: Do you think you'll use it again?
1: So in this case, I wanted to have, because I have this doomy side of the album, and I wanted to quickly calibrate to something in between doomy and doomy Luddite versus naive techno optimist.
0: Yeah.
1: And that's why I felt like it was important to use it a bit more like an experiment than, But I probably use it again, but I think in my case, I'm going to be very upfront with my audience when I use it or I don't.
0: Yeah.
1: Because I think that's the part where many people get angry. Like they hear a song and then like, but this wasn't a human thing.
0: Here's, I think, the sort of bigger question from my seat, because of the number of musicians who sat across from me and said it's a deal breaker, it's a non-negotiable, they're pretty hard line to it. What do you say to those artists who have taken that absolutely, I don't want it in my music, I don't even want to think about it. Is it worth trying to talk to those people?
1: Yeah, it depends what you want to talk about. I think writing music, doing culture without any, choosing the tools that you want to use, mm-hmm. That's what I do. I stick to my nylon string guitar. I'm not going to touch an electric guitar
0: right.
1: when I'm writing for my solo stuff. What I want to do is with this album is to reach out and with the sort of there are different levels of concern, mm-hmm. and you have the one with lots of job loss and might lead to social unrest. But above that, you have the extinction risk. And on that ladder of different risks, the theme of being concerned with music, AI making music or having artists using AI in their art, I think that comes pretty further down on the concern list. I'm not going to dismiss people that are sort of angry, but I want to calibrate their views.
0: You're listening to World Cafe. Jose Gonzalez is my guest. Against the Dying of the Light is his new album. And this is the song that opens the record. We're going to close with the song that opens the record.
1: Yeah,
0: it's a little cyclical thinking here. Hmm. Introduces the major themes of the album. Can you tell me, was this the first song you started writing for this record?
1: It wasn't the first one, but it was one of the first ones. And pretty quickly, I felt like, okay, this riff is fat.
0: Oh, it's so good. It's like a perfect way to start it.
1: it set the tone for the album. Being a bit of a contrast, it's similar to the last album, but it sets the contrast in a good way.
0: Beautiful. We would love to hear it. It's Jose Gonzalez here on World Cafe.

0: Recorded live in Philadelphia, it's Jose Gonzalez. His new album is available now. It is called Against the Dying of the Light. Jose, thank you so much for joining us here today on World Cafe.
1: Thank you so much.
0: Jose Gonzalez, everyone.

Welcome back. It's World Cafe. I'm Kaleo. Yeah, that was different. That was not what I expected when I went into that conversation. But I appreciate Jose's candor and honesty and his viewpoint, his perspective, even though I disagree with it. But hey, that happens sometimes. Let's get back into music with Ye. By the way, thanks to our producer, Miguel Perez, for his work on the session. And if you want to see video of that performance and conversation, you can find it on our YouTube channel at World Cafe. Now back to what I was saying. Yeah. Here's Burning.

Coming soon to World Cafe, we'll be speaking with Monrovia, who performed that song Heavy Foot off his debut album Bloodline. Like I said, coming soon, and he's one of a kind. We're back in a minute with some Blue-Eyed Soul out of Liverpool when we get back to World Cafe.

Welcome back to World Cafe. I am Kaleo. Man, when I saw this guy sing for the first time, it kicked my butt. Debut album from MT Jones hits you with some Liverpudlian blue-eye soul on his debut album, Joy. The song is called I Don't Understand.

0: Noah Kahan wraps up this edition of World Cafe with the song Doors. It's from his latest album, The Great Divide. Thanks to our affiliates nationwide. You make this show possible, and we produce this program from WXPN at the University of Pennsylvania in Philadelphia. Until we meet again in sound and time, I'm Stephen Kaleo. This has been World Cafe from NPR.
1: 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And by the estate of Joan B. Kroc, whose bequest serves as an enduring investment in the future of public radio and seeks to help NPR produce programming that meets the highest standards of public service in journalism and cultural expression.
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0: From NPR, this is World Cafe. Hey, I am Kaleo. Sabrina Teitelbaum performs as Blonde Shell, and on her new single, she channels a few different musical eras.
3: Give me some good news. 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
0: The song is called Heart Has to Work So Hard. You'll hear it today from Blonde Shell, and we'll also take you to the club from recent Los Angeles transplant Arlo Parks on the song Beams. Plus, live from the archives, a couple of Daves. Burn. And Gray.
4: Please forgive me if I act a little strange.
0: And maybe we'll find some time for another David as well. Join us, won't you? This is World Cafe. Steady on. Sean Colvin gets us going in the right direction on World Cafe.

Welcome one, welcome all. I'm Stephen Kaleo. This is World Cafe. And I've got new music from Blondshell to start, following up her last album, If You Asked for a Picture. Here's a standalone single that I am intrigued by because the sound of this song pulls very hard from the 90s, sure, as is Blondshell's hallmark, but there's also a distinct aughts vibe with its glossy production. And I always appreciate a slinky beat. The song's called Heart Has to Work So Hard. New music from Blondshell.

Sugar, a good idea. You know what a good idea was? The band getting back together. They just had a run of shows in New York City. Sugar off of Copper Blue here on The Cafe. Courtney Barnett before that with Dead Fox. And I got a couple of Daves for you live from the archives when we get back to World Cafe.

Welcome back. It's World Cafe, and it's live from the archives, as promised a few Daves. Here's David Byrne in his solo career doing a great Talking Heads classic. It's Once in a Lifetime.

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1: David Gray, Please Forgive Me on World Cafe, and also David Byrne, Once in a Lifetime. Live from the Archives happens every day, but you can check out thousands of performances and interviews with people not named Dave at worldcafe.org. And yes, plenty of other Daves, too, including Mr. Matthews. All right. Oh, gosh. Another David keeps us going. Here's Bowie, Fascination.

LCD sound system, I can change off of This Is Happening. And if you ever have the chance to see the band live, you should. They are so good. They've got gigs in Boston and Atlanta before heading out to the West Coast. Going to spend some time in Vancouver and Pasadena and Minneapolis as well. Bunch of gigs. You should go check your local listings. We're back in a minute with more World Cafe.

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Song's called Beams. It's new music from Arlo Parks on the Cafe.

hey, that's the end of the show. Not because we played I did not designate Vampire Weekend's Capricorn as the closing overture of this radio program. Just worked out that way. But the fact remains, we've used all our time. Appreciate you listening so much. Thanks to the affiliate that you're listening to right now, because they made this show possible. And we produce this program from WXPN at the University of Pennsylvania in Philadelphia. Until next time, I'm Kaleo. This has been World Cafe from NPR.

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2: This is where the new music never stops. It's Out of the Box. I'm Paul Shagrew. And to give you an idea of just how homegrown this show is, I'm going to start things off with a whole set of new releases all by Hampton Roads artists. One of them is TSAF, a group formed by the leader of Suburban Key Party. They have just released their debut album today. It's called Happiness, and I'll play you a song from that. We'll hear from a Richmond artist named Orion Redwolf, collaborating with Lewis Smith, who is a Hampton Roads native and is also a member of Kendall Street Company. They are releasing a brand new song together tomorrow called River Run. And I'm going to start off the show tonight with Jonah Ross, formerly of Court Street Company. He's got a new solo song coming out on the 26th of this month that he says is a statement of hope and a rallying cry to move on from the pain of the past. It's called Fighting a War, from Jonah Ross on Out of the Box.

There's a whole set of new releases all by Hampton Roads artists to start off out of the box tonight. That was TSAF, a spinoff of Suburban Key Party led by Tom Southern, and a new song called Dreams May Fade. The new album is out today. It's called Happiness by TSAF. We heard Richmonder Orion Red Wolf and Hampton Roads native Lewis Smith collaborating on a new song called River Run right before that. And Jonah Ross started off the show with the premiere of his brand new song called Fighting a War. Jonah was one of the original members of Court Street Company, and he's going to be releasing that song officially on the 26th of this month, along with a video for it. I'm Paul Shagrew. I'll play some more music by Hampton Roads artists later in the show, and right now, because this next song comes from a Portsmouth, Virginia native who's become something of a roots music cult hero. His name is Swamp Dog. He's in his 80s now, but is about to release a new album later this summer, and this is a song he recorded with another Hampton Roads artist, Gary U.S. Bonds. Here's Waka Waka Waka.

Alabama Shakes on Out of the Box. Brittany Howard has been recording as a solo artist for the past 10 years, but she is getting her original band back together again for a new album, and that's a song that'll be on it called American Dream. We heard Carolyn Rose right before that. That's a song that she's been performing for years in concert, and it's become a real fan favorite, and she's finally recorded a studio version of Yip Yip Yow. And I started off that set with Wacka Wacka Wacka, a song that'll be on the new Swamp Dog album coming out later this summer. Gary U.S. Bonds gets a shout out and a collaboration on the song, too. I'm Paul Shagrew, and here's a new one from Brandi Carlile. She is about to follow up the album that she put out just last year, and this is a song that we're hearing from that album called Life on the Run on Out of the Box.

The Revivalists on Out of the Box. The New Orleans band has a new album coming out soon, and that's a song from it called Heart Stop. We also heard new songs from albums being released soon from Pete Yorn. I played you the song All the Beauty, and Brandi Carlile started off that set with Life on the Run, the first track we're hearing from her next album. I'm Paul Shagrew, and here is a longtime New York singer-songwriter by the name of Jesse Malin. He started his career as a member of D-Generation, and what he's been doing lately is performing a theatrical production of stories from his life. And one of the songs from that production has just been released. It's called Hollywood Forever. Here's Jesse Malin on Out of the Box.

That's Grace Potter belting out her new song called Love Me Not on Out of the Box. She's going to be releasing an album called Trespasser with that song on it. And later this month, she'll be playing the Williamsburg Live weekend that the Virginia Arts Festival is putting on. And at some point later this month, I'll give you the chance to win free tickets to that show. We heard Low Cut Connie before that with their new song Can't Be Wrong. And Jesse Malin started off that set with Hollywood Forever, a song he's been performing in a live theatrical production and has just recorded a version of it. I'm Paul Shagrew, and here's a new one from Blonde Shell. Sabrina Teitelbaum is about to follow up the album she put out last year, and this is a song from it called Heart Has to Work So Hard on Out of the Box.

The greatest rock and roll band in the world, the Rolling Stones, on Out of the Box. They have a new album called Foreign Tongues coming out in July. And generally, the Stones go out on tour after they put out a new album. But those guys aren't getting any younger, so you can't really count on that. We heard Father John Misty right before that with his new single, The Payoff. And Blonde Shell started off that set with Heart Has to Work So Hard. 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